Number one, Purdue Country, Gator 107.9. And John Morgan there. What's up? It's Wayne D. and Tay. Check in on Instagram if you get a sec tonight, at Wayne D. and Tay, all right? It's Morgan Wall.

It's Wayne D on the Grand Strands, number one for new country. Gator 107.9. Now, we are keeping the country music going. 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Lock it in. 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
1: Okay, since Halloween is coming up, it's right around the corner. I saw that Reese's Peanut Butter Cups are the number one Halloween candy once again this year. But I did see that sour candies are becoming more popular along with, I can't even believe they're going to call them this, Grandma candies. I believe Circus Peanuts are Grandma candies, but Lemon Heads and Bit of Honey? Okay, come on now. Those are elite. Wendy and Tay.

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1: 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So thanks for turning us on. 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
1: That's Dan and Shay checking in, Wayne, D, and Tay, and we're excited because, well, the weekend was fun, and now Monday's over. Closer to the weekend by one day. Here's Zach John King.

It's Wayne D on the Grand Strands, number one for new country. 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Now, we are keeping the country music going. 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Lock it in. 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
1: And I know. Mondays can be an absolute drag. So how about we try to put a little smile on your face? Got your In the Feels story, making you happy on a Monday again. Coming up in just a couple minutes with Wayne D and Tay.

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So thanks for turning us on. We are Gator 107.9, the Grand Strands, number one for new country. 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
1: And it's Luke Combs called Rethink Some Things. My name is Wayne D. She is Tay. Got a special guest as we do every Monday night. Stella Lefty going to join us in a few here. Sit tight. Here's Gator.

It's Wayne D on the Grand Strands, number one for new country. 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Now, we are keeping the country music going. 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Lock it in. 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
1: I'm just saying, this PSL craze is just, this is ridiculous. This is taking a dark turn now for pumpkin spice lovers.

Gator 107.9 and Wayne D, no matter where you are in Myrtle Beach, the best country is always playing right here. So thanks for turning us on. We are Gator 107.9, the Grand Strands, number one for new country.

Gator 107.9, the Grand Strand's number one for new country. That's Morgan Wallen called Bin By Now. It's Wayne D. and Tay. Stella Lefty, our latest iHeart Country on the Verge artist, is going to Vegas in less than 2 weeks. Can't wait. This is going to be fun for the iHeart Radio Music Festival. It's all presented by Capital One. You missed our chat with Stella Lefty? We'll get it up online. Just make sure you got our Instagram at Wayne D. and Tay for details. Parker McCollum checks in. He's killing me.

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So thanks for turning us on. We are Gator 107.9, the Grand Strands, number one for new country.

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1: 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Viva Las Vegas, baby. Here we go. I hope y'all are ready. We're going to get crazy because you got Kenny Chesney a part of this, Lainey Wilson, and so many more. You can find out more details on how to watch, or if you're trying to go, iHeartRadio.com.

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1: And one of your favorite female country artists getting ready to turn the Grand Ole Opry pink. Yeah, it's going to be a ton of fun. I'll share with the iHeart Country Roundup coming up in just a couple minutes. Wayne D and Tay.

It's Wayne D on the Grand Strands, number one for new country. 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Lock it in. 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

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Hey, as your Tuesday gets rolling, I thought I could kick things off with some good news, hopefully put a smile on your face. Hang on for two songs and I'll share this story with you.

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The Grand Strand's number one for new country, Gator 107.9. I got a topic I want to discuss next hour with you. What is something that eases your mind? 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
1: 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Love your show. 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
0: Man, thank you so much for listening to After Midnight. I appreciate that, brother. You can

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What is something that eases your mind? We're going to talk about this in two songs. I want you to call me, 866-607-8383.

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Grand Strand's number one for new country, Gator 107.9. A cleaning lady, a mystery illness, and a hidden camera that caught it all. This real-life workplace feud ended up in handcuffs, and y'all, it's wilder than anything on Netflix. I promise you that. Earl Dibbles Jr. is going to share this dumb criminal story with us next.

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107.9 The Gator. It was the very first time we heard Hi-Ho Silver on national TV. I'll remind you where that came from in history, plus some other things that went down on this day coming up in two songs.

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I brought this up last hour. What is something that eases your mind? What do you think? 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
1: 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And Granger is bringing the soundtrack to your overnight. 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
1: Thank you to all of our night shift workers. 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

Grand Strand's number one for new country, Gator 107.9. A college student's sweet prank bomb threat on an Urban Outfitters backfires big time. And Earl Dibbles Jr. is here to share that dumb criminal story with us next.

0: 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All right, going to take a phone call right here. Answer this question however you think fit. 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
1: My concern is the food prices that's going on in America. 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
1: We know the night shift isn't easy. That's why we're bringing the music and the meaning. Granger's with you all night with songs, stories, and conversations that keep it real. Thanks for being a part of the After Midnight family.

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Brought this up last hour, circling back to it because I want to hear from you. What is something in your life that concerns you? 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
1: Hey, Grangers. Julian from Whitefish, Montana. Thank y'all. Bye.
0: Thank you, brother, very much. I appreciate you listening to the show.

0: 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Ann Hudson coming in with the latest Nashville updates. And what do you have for us today?
1: 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Granger, I've got that story coming up in your Nashville News next.

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107.9 The Gator. It was the very first time we heard Hi-Oh Silver on national TV. I'll remind you where that came from in history, plus some other things that went down on this day coming up in two songs. Take my

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Hey, I've got an open phone line anytime. My number is 866-607-8383. Hit me up sometime and share what you're up to, where you're listening from, what you're doing on the third shift. Again, my number is 866-607-8383. Thank you for

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1: Hey, Granger. This is Gary checking in from Artesia, New Mexico, out here in the oil fields working on the patch. Have a great night, brother.
0: Hey, thanks for listening to After Midnight, buddy. I really appreciate that.

0: 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Next up, Ann Hudson joining us to dish out some Nashville news. Ann, what's on deck?
1: Oh, wow, Granger. Did you see this news about Dolly Parton? She's definitely making sure her fans would still be hearing from her. And now we're getting the first glimpse of just how much she left behind. I've got that story coming up in your Nashville news next.

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festivals are starting to name their artists, including Stagecoach, which I wanted to talk a little bit about here, too. Also, Riley Green is in the news for a variety of reasons. Again, we're 6 minutes out. I'll give it all to you. The lowdown right here on the Gator Morning.

0: No, that wasn't what was supposed to play. Not even remotely close.
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0: That is correct. It is the Lowdown from Twangtown, where I teased earlier that I was trying to narrow this thing down into three consolidated quick hit stories. Not able to do that today. I've got a bunch of information here, and I guess I'll start with the festival announcements that are starting to pop up. So we did learn that Florida Georgia Line was getting back together. They're going to be reunited for the first time during a special late night set on the Mustang stage at Stagecoach. This was from the Lowdown from Twangtown that we did, I don't know, Wednesday or Thursday or something of last week. Now, their total lineup looks like some version of this. It is Riley Green, Zach Top, and Garth is making a festival appearance. You can also catch performances from a Willie Nelson, Turnpike Troubadours, Journey, and Kelly Clarkson. Again, that reunion of Florida Georgia Line stands in there in a big way. There are just a ton of acts here. By the way, in case you're wondering, Indio, California, that is where Stagecoach takes place, and it is April 23rd, 24th, and 25th. They throw, like, whatever they want in the Stagecoach lineup. Like, listen to this. The third night is headlined by Garth Brooks. Performances by Kelly Clarkson, Pitbull, Turnpike Troubadours, Matchbox 20, David Lee Roth, and Melissa Etheridge. I mean, that's like something for everybody. Also, didn't know Matchbox 20 was still getting after it. But apparently, yes, that is a thing. I did mention Riley Green is playing Stagecoach. He is also in the news from the interview circuit. He says that he was hesitant to release his hit song Worst Way because he thought the lyrics were, well, just a little bit too forward. He's definitely glad he released it, however. It went on to become his first solo number one on country radio, which I didn't realize. I would have just under the impression that Riley Green has had multiple number ones. It also reached the top 20 on the Billboard Hot 100. Megan Maroney is in the news. She is now in the smoothie game, apparently. She has just teamed up with a company to launch a limited edition Easy Tiger smoothie, which is a drink inspired by her latest album, Cloud Nine. The smoothie is officially called Liars, Tigers, and Bears. Clever. Blend of almond milk, Greek yogurt, creatine, cherries, peaches, banana, and coconut cream. By the way, this smoothie, you can pick up for $22. Now, if you're like, that is egregious, who had her price it that way? Well, this collaboration supports St. Jude Children's Research Hospital. 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And last but not least, speaking of buying stuff, you now have the opportunity to buy something. You can buy the cottage that Dolly Parton once owned in California. All you need is $2 million. Pfft. Chump change. The house is located in Sylvain, California. It's a 2,500-square-foot property that includes a main house plus two separate apartments. Total of 7 bedrooms and 5 bathrooms. One of the coolest parts about it is a stained glass window that says Dolly's name along with her signature butterfly. Again, $2 million. And you'd have to relocate to the West Coast, but it could be yours. Told you, there was a lot in the Lowdown from Twangtown. Plus, I've got to talk CCMF artist announcements. We have guests in the studio this morning. I want to tell you, I just got a lot to get to. Okay, so strap in. We're doing it. It's the Gator Morning Show. Let's go!
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Stella Lefty, that is Boston here on the Gator Morning Show. Where now I'm going to give you the latest from Luke Combs, who is on a feature with Luke Bryan, too. We'll get that a week from now. This is Rethink Some Things, again, the Gator Morning Show.

0: grateful for you.
1: This is the Gator Morning Show. Welcome back, where I typically don't have guests at this hour of the morning, but it is my pleasure to have one this early. I just apologized to him for having to get him up and get him out here as early as I did, but I don't... Something tells me that you're awake bright and early anyways. Coach Lemonis, I am happy to have you. First off, that was rude. I'll have you introduce yourself and just say good morning.
2: Oh, this is Chris Lemonis, Coastal Carolina Baseball. Good morning to everybody out there.
1: It is ironic that you came by today, and I will tell you why here as I end the segment, but welcome home.
2: Oh, thank you.
1: Of course, would you do me a favor and just, I'll tell you what, it is best you can just sort of summarize your career, where you're from, obviously, and then why you're so excited to be back in Conway.
2: Well, I moved here in 1985, and went to Sauk City High School right here. So I went there my junior, senior year, spent my college years at the Citadel, but went back and forth from Myrtle Beach, married a Coastal Carolina girl. So she's a graduate of Coastal Carolina. And then the journey began, man, to the Citadel. I spent 17 years there as a player and a coach. So I thought that was going to be my last stop. Went to University of Louisville for about a decade. Became the head coach at Indiana University. Spent about the last 8 years at Mississippi State University. And then fortunate to get this job back here at Coastal. And me and my wife, it's been a long journey. A very blessed one, but I can't tell you how excited we are to be back in on the Grand Strand and in Conway and getting to be at Coastal.
1: Well, I want to tell you that of at least a dozen people, Coach, that have interacted with you since your return here have all told me the same thing. You've got to meet this man. You've got to meet this man. He's so cool, which is awesome. I just love when people are encouraging me to meet somebody because you have a particular energy. But one thing that I've heard about you, and you correct me if I'm wrong here, you love music and you love live music.
2: I do like music. I like this past year, me and my wife lived in Charleston as I was in between. And we spent a lot of time coming down here. We'd go to Merle's Inlet, grab a beer, flip-flops, and listen to somebody play. But we've been all over. I just enjoy hanging out and listening to music and watching the sun go down.
1: So that this is one thing I heard. I heard that you like going and traveling to go to concerts. I am in the same boat. So just to give me an idea, what are you into, man?
2: Well, first of all, I probably don't do as many as you, but I guess a couple weeks ago, me and my wife were supposed to go, but she bailed on me, so I took my best friend. We went to the AC/DC. That was a bucket list for me up in Charlotte. So that was actually great. But I like it all. I could go to country. I like classic rock. So
1: me
2: I like
1: too.
2: Some of the old. Me and my wife for 30th anniversary went to Vegas. Saw opening night of the Spear with the Eagles, which was to me one of our favorites. That was a really good one. So
1: was Vince Gill playing with?
2: Yes,
1: Vince the Gill Eagles in. Yeah, he's night. Doing the Glenn Frey thing.
2: Walsh, all of them. We've seen the. The Eagles a couple times, but that was a really cool experience because it was their first night in the Spear, so that was kind of really cool.
1: How intoxicating is that thing? Because everybody's told me that seeing the Spear and seeing a show in there is just like sensory overload, man.
2: You know, I saw U2 in there, and then I saw the Eagles. U2 didn't use the Spear, and the Eagles, it was awesome. It's just like U2 was just like a concert. The Eagles used the graphics, and they were a couple years later, so they probably learned from the U2 concert. But it was pretty amazing, and it's just a giant sing-along. I mean, you can only imagine, and you feel like you need Dramamine or something in there. So it's pretty wild.
1: That's all I've heard is that it's just this – a lot of people – obviously we do country music here at the Gators, so but I'm into everything. Did AC/DC – before I forget this, did AC/DC have the bell? Did they have the giant bell?
2: No, they didn't have the bell.
1: See, I think that they've gotten to the point where they have retired the bell.
2: Yeah.
1: We're not going to be swinging around anymore. A lot of people went and saw Kenny Chesney at the Sphere, and people were calling in and telling me that thing, because he uses it too, and he uses all of the screens to present this idea that you're in the islands, and like you just kind of forget you're in the middle of the desert when you go in Vegas there.
2: Yeah, when you start, the Eagles start with Hotel California.
1: So they
2: just a car coming through the desert, and you're just watching on the Spear, and you're like, oh, wow, this is pretty crazy. So they've done it. Everybody uses the Spear now more than probably the original. U2 was the first
1: one. Yeah, they had
2: why they probably weren't as good. But we've enjoyed it. We saw Darius Rucker down in Charleston at the Waterfront Revival last year. I mean, we did a bunch. You know, it's just, if somebody's outside playing, me and my wife enjoy going. So that's a good night out for us. I'm not real fancy, so I don't want the fancy restaurant. I'd rather, like I said, a bucket of beer, my flip-flops, and hang out and watch somebody play.
1: If you are just tuning into the Gator Morning Show, a bright and early guest, Coach Lamont is the new head baseball coach at Coastal Carolina. I could sit here and talk music with you for another 5 hours. I ain't going to do that, though. What I will ask you this, though. It's going to be spring. It's going to feel like a couple of hours until spring is here. And I know in your world, the clock moves a whole lot faster than it does for a whole lot of people. Just, you know, that's sort of how athletics works. Expectations this year? Like, how do you set your goals as a head coach? Like, do you line item things that you'd like to accomplish? Like, just go through that process.
2: Yeah, I think we do have goals, and we talk about goals in the program. I think one of the biggest goals here, obviously, you want to win the Sun Belt, the tournament, but the main goal is you want to host. I think that building that resume across the board, giving yourself a chance to host, means you got a really good chance of going to Omaha. And we're building this program to be able to get back to that point. I mean, I think that's the marking stick. And you can have a great year and not go to Omaha. I've been on a lot of teams like that, but it's been done here before, and we want to get back. And we put together a really good team. We had about 3 weeks. We started with about 4 players and had signed about 35, and so in a 3-week period. So that was probably the craziest thing I've ever done. But I like our group, and we've been on the field for a couple of weeks. We actually start team practice next week, so we'll know a lot more about ourselves as we move forward here in the next week. But I talked about it in my press conference. It's about, nobody wants us to rebuild. You know, it's this day and age. It's win now, and we're doing everything we can to put a great product on the field.
1: And nobody will be pulling for you harder than all of us here and all of Gator Nation, too. This has been awesome. Here's the last thing that I had for you this morning, though. So, coincidentally, you stopped by today, and at 10:30, I have to go to a ribbon-cutting ceremony at Broadway Grand Prix where they are opening their batting cages. I'm 43. I want to take some hacks. You got any tips so that I can wake up and be able to move to come into work tomorrow as a 43-year-old?
2: Well, the good news is I'm going to that same ceremony.
1: Yes!
2: So I can maybe help you while we're there. So, you know, I talked to Mark, the owner out there, last week. And the funny thing is, when I was 18 years old, I worked at the Grand Prix down at the other site.
1: Yeah.
2: And all the Citadel guys in the summer would come back here and work at the Grand Prix and hang out and do. So I was an employee there probably 35 years ago. So I look forward to getting back out there. And, yeah, we'll work on your swing a little bit. Just close your eyes and swing hard probably is the best thing. But they are opening it up, and I'm heading out there myself.
1: I am so excited that you're going to be there, too. I am stoked about this. Again, that's at 10:30 today. Come meet Coach Lamonis and watch him try to help me squash the bug and then watch me fail miserably. Coach, this was a pleasure, man. Thank you so much. I appreciate it.
2: Thank you. Have a great day. Go Sharks.
1: Yes, sir. It's Gator Morning Show.
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0: It's the Gator Morning Show. Welcome back in an eventful 7 o'clock hour there. And let's see here. I've already done the correction about the CCMF artist announcement. That's tomorrow and not Friday. I incorrectly told you yesterday. I do not know why. So what do I need to do here? Yes, eat MYRs this coming Sunday at the Boathouse. As a matter of fact, I was talking to a buddy of mine last night, Bridget. Bridget and Paul, fine volunteers over at Help for Kids and Backpack Buddies. They are headed to eat MYR, as am I, and I encourage you to come out as well for a private dining experience. 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Neon Moon's playing too. Got some live music. 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Now, it is at the Boathouse. 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I am been anticipating this for a while now, and I couldn't be more excited to head out this Sunday. And there is a chance, I actually told my wife last night, I might not eat on Saturday. And I told Andy and Sherry and them, they're going to have to roll me out of there on Sunday like Violet from Willy Wonka. 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

out downtown. 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

Luke Combs, Better Together on the Gator Morning Show. We're going to give a shout out to Miss Cheryl. She's been listening all morning long, sent me a picture showing me that she was listening. I always appreciate you and all of Gator Nation, too. Here's Ella, number one song in the land, Choosing Texas on the Gator.

0: say so. Say so. Dan and Shay on the Gator Morning Show. Welcome back. A couple of nights ago, I want to say that it was Friday night, because I told my wife about it when I woke up Saturday morning. I had this bizarre dream that I was in a gym shooting basketball. For whatever reason, I've always dreamt about basketball. I'm either at a game, playing games. It's like recurring. I'm always at the gym doing something in these weird dreams. But this time, and I have no idea why this was the combination of people, but Larry Bird and Steph Curry showed up in my dream, and they were helping me with my jump shot. And it was very specific, like how the adjustments that they were making. I woke up the next day, and I was telling my wife about it. I was like, Larry Bird and Steph Curry made these adjustments to my jump shot, and I was just knockdown shooter in this dream that I had. And then I woke up and I was incredibly sore. Why would I bring that up today? Because, well, I'm going to the, and Steph Curry made these adjustments to my jump shot, and I was just knockdown shooter in this dream that I had. And then I woke up and I was incredibly sore. Why would I bring that up today? Because, well, I'm going to the ribbon cutting at the new batting cages here about 10:30 at Broadway Grand Prix. You may have heard Coach Lamonis, the Coastal Carolina head baseball coach, on with us this morning. He's going to be there as well. We were talking briefly about the event. And I thought to myself, you know what? If you're actually going to get in a batting cage and swing a bat, dude, this is not like the dream you had where you could still do stuff, you know, where you were still a little bit athletic. You probably ought to start stretching so you don't hurt yourself. But then I started, like, moving my shoulders around a little bit, and then that hurt. Well, I don't know what that means. If it hurts to stretch, what's it going to feel like at the batting cages? I may just have to watch other people that are just more apt to do athletic things today and cheer them on. I have gone from, on the field, on the court, to spectator. But either way, fun will be had. 9 o'clock hour coming up. Gator Morning Show.
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Hotel Key. Kenny Chesney will be performing this weekend at our iHeartRadio Music Festival presented by Capital One. Lane Wilson also in the house. 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

Dylan and Dylan sounds like a Disney show. Marlo and Scott there, boys back home on the Gator Morning Show. Luke Combs, this is Be By You.

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Well, thank goodness Monday is in the rearview mirror. Let's get inside a Tuesday midday part of your day, huh? I'm Jeff Benton. Good morning, everybody. You got me till 3 o'clock this afternoon. Here's Morgan Wallen and Ernest.

People sing that song in karaoke bars and stuff and doing karaoke. A ranking of the most difficult songs to sing in karaoke. I was just reading I Will Always Love You by Whitney Houston and Dolly, Bohemian Rhapsody by Queen, and Dream On from Aerosmith.

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Thank you. I'm Jeff Benton. Here's Randy Houser, y'all.

minute, just before 11 o'clock, I'm Jeff Benton. I know so many of you, like me, are fans of Dolly Parton and have been your whole life, right? Well, you can own a little bit of Dolly if you want. Just a little bit. If you got a little bit of money, there's a cottage that Dolly Parton once owned out in California, and it is for sale. You ready for this? All you need is $1.995 million. 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I think it was owned by a couple others. 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But for $1.995 million,

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Jeff Benton here. Anybody watch the Emmy Awards last night? Anybody? I'm looking. Anybody? 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Anybody? 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
1: Earlier, I was talking about karaoke songs that are hard to sing and you probably shouldn't try it. I Will Always Love You, Bohemian Rhapsody, Dream On by Aerosmith. Rap God from Eminem. Some of the other ones, don't try to sing. My Heart Will Go On from Celine. All by myself, Celine. Unchained Melody, Take Me On by Aha. Somebody Loved by Queen. All those, probably don't sing those, okay? Parmalee now. 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

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Eric Church, Gator 107.9. I'm going to post a selfie right now at you because I got a drink in my hand, too, before lunch. 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It's a coffee cup. I drink a lot. Cup number 4 today.

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Y'all, one of my favorite things to eat in the morning, I'm Jeff Benton, by the way, is cheese toast. Simple, easy, reminds me of growing up. Today, it's National Cheese Toast Day, so maybe you get home, have a piece. Think of your childhood, man. Just put it in the oven. Here's Luke Combs.

Anna Langley, be heard of the Gator. I'm Jeff. Just before noon, television tonight. Hey, listen, the 35th season premiere of the Dancing with the Stars at 8 o'clock on ABC. Day one of the two-night premiere should be pretty good. Bunch of celebs on there. If you want to check it out, 8 p.m. Dancing with the Stars on ABC. Here's Graylin James.

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1: 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I'd love to know. Here's Zach and John King and Get the Drinking.

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Well, tonight, if you're not big with the Dancing with the Stars, you might want to check out AGT, America's Got Talent. Semifinals at 8 o'clock tonight over on NBC. I like AGT a lot. Although, I'm a fan of Dancing with the Stars, too, I just got to say. Bailey Zimmerman's on now, commercial free. This is Chevy Silverado on the

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So today I started sneezing. 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Yesterday I had a headache. Today I got a headache and I'm like, oh no. Don't tell me, please. We'll see. Flatland Calvary now. New music coming.

South of Sanity. It is some requests at Zach Todd this afternoon on the Gator. I am Jeff. All right, this song officially ties Mariah Carey's All I Want for Christmas Is You for the longest leading song on the Billboard Hot 100. 22 weeks now. 22 weeks, my goodness. Hottest song in the world. It's Ella Langley. Just when I

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So this is just something useless. Do you ever think a state will run out of letters and numbers for license plates? Y'all, I just read that California has ran out of license plate numbers. First time in over 46 years. Maybe they put emojis or something on there. I don't know. But they're saying they're just going to reverse the sequence of the letters and the numbers. But anyway, they're never going to run out. Luke Combs is on the game.

I mean, that's got to be one of the most played songs on the radio. Way to go, John Morgan. I love it, man. Kid myself on the Gator. More music now. This is a big number one for Thomas Rhett on the Gator. It was

0: darling.
1: Chase Matthew on the Gator. I'm Jeff, looking at the forecast from the ABC 15 Weather Authority Weather Center. Sunshine today, 85 clear. Check this out, 68 lower humidity tonight. Yes, please. And then sunshine, only 82 for your Wednesday, lower humidity. I love it. See you tomorrow at 10, y'all.

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I'm the Grand Strand's number one for new country. 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

0: 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What's got you smiling today? Hit me up on the free iHeartRadio. I'll put the top back, Mike. What about you, Erica?
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0: Yeah, the first full week of the NFL is behind us. So I won't say anything. I won't comment on your favorite team, but who do you like?
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1: 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Ian, be sure to find me when we hang up. How you doing today, by the way?
2: Not bad. I got some coffee, so it's kind of
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2: Helping me get through the day so far.
1: Pick me up. 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
2: I got Starbucks.
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1: You a big Broadway person? 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They're doing that with Now You See Me, the magic movie. Yeah, they're going to do magic on the stage now. 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

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Just launched today, Starbucks and Peanuts come together for a great pumpkin collection. 10 different items like a Snoopy glass cold cup. 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

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My name's Corey. No matter where you are in Myrtle Beach, the best country, it always plays right here with us. Thank you so much for turning on Gator 107.9, the Grand Strand's number one for new country.

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1: How'd you do with your fantasy football teams? 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

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It's been a while, but Jake Owen, he did live in a 400 square foot tiny house for a bit, which ironically is bigger than most places I've lived in.

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1: Friday's a big day, getting Luke Bryan's new album, Signs, which includes a song with Luke Combs on it called Finders Keepers. And we'll play that for you all day Friday. Cannot wait. This is on the new album, Country, and She Knows It.

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My name's Corey. No matter where you are in Myrtle Beach, the best country, it always plays right here with us. Thank you so much for turning on Gator 107.9, the Grand Strand's number one for new country.

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So thanks for turning us on. 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
1: Hey, y'all, I did it again this morning. Yep, I had to stop at the gas station. Anybody else do that? I told somebody here at work, and they're like, girl, you're too old to be waiting until the gas light becomes a personal emergency. And man, oh man, do I agree. 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What's something you're too old to still be doing? It's Wayne.

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1: And of course, there is so much happening with some of your favorite country artists. It's hard to keep up, right? Well, that's why I'm here. Got your iHeart Country Roundup coming up in just a couple minutes with Wayne Diente.
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